spliff, try to snooze, but whose dream am I in? This is win or lose. 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Fundamental movement below, when yo, reality is dreaming just below my

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1: That's Kurt, and that's Chris.
0: No, I'm Kurt. That's...
2: No, I'm thing one. That's thing two.